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2: 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On 81 out of Winchester, Martinsburg, Hagerstown, there are no accidents. Traffic slows halfway Boulevard to ride to 40. 70 westbound, traffic slows 355 over to 340. The rest of the ride to Hagerstown to Hancock, it's good. 15 out of Leesburg, it's heavy, heavy at Point of Rocks. And it was closed on 15 north of Point of Rocks Road with an accident. So just look out for direction. Route 9, you're lined up for the Berlin Turnpike, Hillsboro, and before Cider Mill Road to Harper's Ferry Road. The rest of the ride to Charlestown.

0: in Martinsburg. It's good. I'm Allie Oakley with traffic.
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0: 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On 81, between Winchester, Martinsburg, and Hagerstown, there are no accidents. 70 westbound, traffic slows to 270 over to 340. You've got a crash. Northbound side of 15 at Jefferson Street, it's like a parking lot. They had 15 shut down north Point of Rocks Road to accommodate a crash. Still looking at some busy traffic there at Point of Rocks, but simmering way down. Route 9, traffic is going to slow at the Berlin Turnpike, Hillsboro, up and onto Harper's Ferry Road. The rest of the ride to Charlestown and Martinsburg, it's good. I'm Allie Oakley with traffic. Eastbound and down,
1: put it up and truck it. 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

0: today's 97.5. More music and better variety. Of course, you know GLP-1 medications like Ozempic are helping people lose weight, but a lot of folks are left with loose skin, as you might imagine, and plastic surgeons say they're seeing a surge in patients who want that sagging skin removed. According to the American Society of Plastic Surgeons, 20% of GLP patients have already undergone plastic surgery related to weight loss, and another 39% are considering it. Dr. Holly Lofton is an obesity medicine specialist at NYU Langone Health. She says when fat shrinks, the skin has nowhere to go. And after your mid-20s, your skin is much less likely to rebound. And it's not just a vanity issue. Loose skin causes rashes, infections, hygiene challenges, and difficulty exercising. There's also a real mental toll, apparently. Research links excess loose skin to higher depression rates, and some patients report feeling less confident after weight loss than before. Unfortunately, surgery is the only real option. Firming creams, collagen supplements, and ultrasound therapy don't do much. Building muscle can help because it can fill some of the space left by fat loss. But if somebody loses 100 pounds or more, surgery like a tummy tuck, arm lift, or lower body lift is the only proven solution for excess loose skin.
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0: 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But hold on, that's not the biggest added value.
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0: 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Welcome back to Intelligence for Your Life, and we all know that breastfeeding has many health benefits for infants. It lowers a baby's risk of having asthma or allergies, and babies who are breastfed, they have fewer ear infections, respiratory illnesses, and bouts of diarrhea. But here's a strange side effect of breastfeeding for moms. It makes them more likely to have more kids. This is according to the latest research from Cornell University. They found that new moms who breastfed their babies for the first 5 months or more ended up having more children overall and had higher odds of having three or more children compared to women who breastfed for a shorter length of time or didn't breastfeed at all. The researchers say breastfeeding doesn't cause women to have more children, but when women can successfully breastfeed for 5 months or more, it means their bodies are in great shape to conceive again. It's also a sign that they have the support of a spouse or flexible work options that are helpful to new moms, allowing them to breastfeed for longer and help them to have larger families in the long run.
1: Intelligence for Your Life with John Tesh.
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